Barbecue ribs and chips, pulling up late to the party like we're wearing bigs. Razor lip finesse, we ain't paying for shit. Your basic drip, this is babe sauce, I'm bathing it. You ain't bathing, bitch, you get splashed just for saying you're sick. Tough fact, you get played for a prick. OG, I father this, yes, it is my kid. I'm trying to live the dream, trapping them, make it legit. I'm taking a risk on the lows for the lows, and the only high was to making it flip. Money old for the olds, but I slip. Young reckless, yeah, I make that dough on a bit. I got a bad bitch blowing my dick. I said.

Wait. Hold it. I'm not recording any more of these stupid songs. You've got Bricolage, Automat, Pluto Maria. I mean, what is the matter with you guys? You gotta know what you are and be it. So focus!

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0: There's huge gap between us and reality.

0: Nana. Now let's lead the way, oh
1: yeah. RLP. Radio Libre en Périgord.

join the grace, you can join the grace, you can join the grace, you can join the grace, you can join the grace, you can join the grace, you can join the grace, you can join the grace, you can join the grace, you can join the grace, you can join the grace, you can join the grace, you can join the grace, you can join the grace, you can join the grace, you can join the grace.

0: condition dictates. It started with the dame about a month back. Claimed to seek shelter from the rain and F-pace, and even called it on the spot.
1: Black Raven.
0: Hence the present time palaver headlights to the harbor.

water and card. 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Il est 22h sur RLP, la radio qui vous écoute. 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I just can't hold back a fold, cause I'm the man with soul.

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0: RLP.
1: Yeah, so much shit happening in the world today. You don't even know who to turn to. Who you gonna look after? Who you gonna look up to? Such a life. Mercy, justice, the public, the music, the cynical self. My interest is distinguished. With odd chapters and one truth is revealed. I'm a Navy SEAL, I'm just clinging to my info. As they strongly suspected me, the infected mainstream, I could create a cult-like following. I'm far from organized religion. An incision in your abdomen will break my position. My relief system will bring you untold power. It's preposterous, you choose isolation. It's 20 seconds that remain on a clock. I switch universal, I be high tone.

baddest money, deceiving people in a daily venture. My mind's countless, I'm just in a badass mood. Stealing information, I'm clinging to the ego. Let the listener hears me as my mood just develops. I examine myself at a fast rate. It's like people can only think and they act and be abstract. Don't compare me, oddity, on diverse diversity among your entire existing entity.